Headquarters, San 165, copy 1046. Me 93 to Hastings southbound ramp. Car was a passerby. I saw a sedan dark colored off the roadway with the flashers on.

Echoes 972, copy given all case, Telsis. Clear. Clear at 436 North Barcel. Cause reporting that two juveniles kicked her daughter in the face and back. Does not need EMS. Can start Telsis.

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0: David William Young, 728. David William Young, 728, out of Minnesota. And copy of no preference there.
1: Conventional.
0: 10-4 for the 28 I just ran. 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
0: 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RO is a John Kurtz out of Eau Claire.
1: And of course.

0: No, I want the thing echoes. I should have followed up on the hotel service.
1: Yeah.
2: William on 39 headquarters, booking Mr. Gumby 10-8.
1: Yeah. Headquarters are only 15. We still have the subject on the phone. Intended transfer.

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0: Fairfax Street, Fairfax Park, with Wisconsin, Adam David David, 5005. 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
1: Okay.
0: Give me a late street bridge. 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
1: Headquarters.
0: Come on, 15, can you assist?
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0: 10-4, 115, disregard me.

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1: Ten four 172 copies.
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0: Zoe Sherman.
1: Several.
0: May have an address on State Street.
2: Highway 29 Mile. We're at Wisconsin. 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
0: 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Does have an address off State Street.
1: 10-4. What's her age?
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0: 607 Copter, copy a follow up.
1: 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We'll be touching.

0: Edwards, San 165, copy, check person. Start of that, Margaret and Harding. They're currently southbound Hastings. They're reporting a male on a moped with a ski mask. He's following them, coming up to their window. Their caller is currently in a white Chevy Malibu. We're attempting to try to get them to the PD. Doesn't look like they're complying. We're still getting more information.
1: 10-4. Wait, 142 at first tank.
0: 10-4. Edwards, San 165. Plot is now going westbound on Claremont, just getting up to Fairfax. They're still engaging with the subject, just still following.

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0: 10-4, okay. Sounds like they can.
1: Transformer heading down bracket.
0: 10-4.
2: Recorder Sandwich 65. Sounds like the subject did leave Quick Trip parking lot. They're possibly near Brackett and Margaret. Again, correction, currently on the Harding Hill.
1: 10-4.

0: 153. Are you just out with a moped, or do you have the vehicle?
1: I'm out with a moped. The vehicle continued down bracket.
0: 10-4. If you still have the complaint on the line, just transfer them out.
2: Negative, he disconnected at the end of the call, stated he was going to just head to his address at 1321 Emery Street. Was continuously refusing to pull over.
0: 10-4, Emery Street, Ellis Service.

0: Headquarters, San Juan 63, negative return to Manuel Pet serial number.
1: 10-4, it's gonna be a small hand-built motorcycle.

Hey, Bruce, 172, can you copy a 1050 car versus traffic light? Claremont Rudolph, it is actually a semi. They're pulled over out of the roadway. They did move the traffic signal out of the roadway as well. And I did contact STOC. They did not provide an ETA. They stated it is going to be a while.

0: NORA-172 headquarters, copy in Iowa 29 by jail number.
1: 10-4, is this going to be for Tequandrius Love?
2: 10-4.
1: Yeah, he's valid, Class A out of Iowa. No answer paper.
0: Courtney.

0: 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You can send over the info case. Apologize.
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2: 10-4.
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0: 10-4.
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0: on eastbound at Double Q, slow stop. I'll take second.
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1: Go ahead.
0: 39 at Arthur, with Wisconsin. Boyd Avenue, Mary, 3741. Boyd Avenue, Mary, 3741.

0: Only 156 at risk of the ordinance violation, car support.
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0: I'll be in the main line of car support, 10-2.

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0: Test.

0: Someone could just have that voice how you try to tell.
1: 57.
0: Claremont time was Wisconsin 527 William Robert Mary. 527 William Robert Mary.
1: Network.

0: Probably won't put this out in court. Yeah, I won't put this out.
1: Good.
0: I'm clear for my driver's stop. I'm observing another vehicle that just passed by me without any lights on. You copy another one?
1: Good.
0: You said for Menominee and Claremont, I'll get you a 20 here in a second on a blue Chrysler SUV. It's Adam George King 5267. Adam George King 5267.
1: That one.

0: And 137 headquarters. Can you copy Wisconsin 27-29-10-2?
1: Go ahead.
0: Last name, Edward Charles King, Edward Robert. First name, Lincoln Adam Robert Robert. I just am Adam, middle initial J. John, date of birth 04-07-1977. Again, 04-07-1977, female.
1: Network up, your turn.
0: Right.
1: Valid. D. David, no on file paper.
0: Yeah, I'm going to be clearing here in a sec.
1: 10-4.

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1: 111.
0: Brooke Christensen.
1: Yes.
0: Same ocean, north or left.
2: Yes. 157 headquarters tonight.
1: Headquarters.

0: 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There's two in house. Are they born in 77 or 98?
1: 77.

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1: Go ahead.
0: Running a Brooke and Christensen, 10-25-77. No one's on a paper. Primary name 40, revoked driving status.
1: 10-4.
2: William 150 3 quarters, that'll be 10-8 and squad 24.
0: 10-4. Eastern 609, are you still 10-2?
3: They move up the comm center. We're 10-2, we'll be going 10-8 shortly.
0: 10-4.

0: Nora 1-4 direct Mars, Mike it up.
1: No, 43.
0: So, do we next to the library?
1: Okay.
0: I'll take a second. I can't tell who's taking off on unit.
1: William 153, ACU 1060.
0: Edward.
1: Ten four, 10-2, William 153, disregard.
0: 10-4, 10-2.

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0: Contender, both units will be 10-8.
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1: Tranquilizer, so William 156, are you still 10-2?
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1: Stand 4.

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1: Unit 26.
0: Washington and Farwell, Captain Boyd David King, 386. Boyd David King, 366.

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1: Yeah, 22 seconds.
2: That's

0: Headquarters, Unit 111, your turn. Running at Kurt Michael Gould for 2872, no wants on paper, convicted felon with prior 940-941-961, revoked driving status, 2 open misdemeanor and 1 open felony case with conditions to not contact anyone involved in illegal drug activity, absolute sobriety, and not to use or possess any controlled substances or drug paraphernalia.
1: 10-4, I'm 10-2 out with him at the Lismore ramp.
0: 10-4.

0: Yeah, we'll get the sitting there quick, lights up.
1: 7:37.
0: Okay, Claudette and Richard, come on now.
1: 10:04.

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1: Good.
0: Colin Charbonneau.
1: Yeah. Tom Center 627 status check.
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0: Second and Elizabeth with Foy Adam Sam 5036. 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

0: Edward, is Hangar 57 your turn?
1: Go ahead.
0: He's no on sound. Paper prior 940, suspended driving status.
1: Not 4, I'm sent to you. You can claim it from the vice officer.

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1: 111.
0: Some computer issues. Can you just hack this number, please?
1: 10-4. Did you want the major code updated?

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1: Oh, 43.
0: Me and Hastings northbound, just north of two more. Boyd at a zebra, 8956, 8956.

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1: Same 149.
2: Claremont, Keith, I'll get you 28 here in a second.
1: Yeah.
2: The Wisconsin Boy Boy King 4600, BBK 4600.
1: Yeah.
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Running a Shaquille O'Neal Lane. He does have two flags in house for two separate follow-ups, one for the city, one for the county. He does have a non-extraditable, repeating non-extraditable, Arkansas 99, a valid Eau Claire County 99, no paper, convicted on Fahrenheit 40, 961, no license issued, status revoked, IAD requirement.

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1: Okay.

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1: 10-4.

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0: R121 headquarters for 43. The male is not happy about ambulance coming. You want to pass that on?
1: Done.
2: What was it?
0: So 165 headquarters, name enough.
1: Done.
0: Catlin Miter, King Adam Tom, last will be Mary Edward Ida.

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1: Good.
0: Running Caitlin, Catlin, Renee, Miter, 4, 17, 2000. No one's on paper, Fahrenheit 49, 61, Valentine Davis.
1: Deadlock.

0: Oh, I want 43 at Clark Coach, right?
1: No, I'm 43.
0: Mass and Rivertron. Vehicle, no lights on, stand by 31.
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0: The Minnesota Lincoln Zebra John 693 LVK 693 out of Minnesota.
1: Tower.

0: Unit 23, the first time.
1: Tackle.
0: 27, 165. Good. Per report, 43. This is the week, could have been possibly in position of 32. And 4 miles clear.
2: Three times.

0: Nora 171 headquarters. I'll be out with County Sheriff 555 until he's 10-2.
1: 10-4.

0: Headquarters unit 157, that's going to be two valid Eau Claire County warrants.
1: I'll be in jail parking lot.
0: 10-4.
2: One 49 to 165, are you 10-2?
1: She's hovering to your right.
2: That worked.
3: No, 143 close. Can you copy a Nicaragua 27?
0: Go ahead.
3: I got it by number. It'll be 001-050-904-1011-81.

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2: 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I did switch around the month and day on the date of birth and attempted to use TLO. Still no results.
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1: Traffic

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1: Several.
2: And headquarters. They'll be in Rosen County with properties.
1: Several.

Tango to San Juan 65. There's no canine for estate, Dunn, or Trempealeau. We are waiting for a callback from Chippewa County. Their canine's currently on a traffic stop, possibly about to clear.

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1: Good.
2: Sounds like he's near Sunbed.

0: Yeah, 149 headquarters, 23.
1: Yeah. You'll probably take a quick trip.
0: Yeah.
1: She was last seen going inside the store. If you could just try and keep eyes.
0: Yeah.

0: 555 County, where are you calling?
1: 10-4. Can you give Comm Center a 21 when you get a chance?
0: No.
2: Can you go over the arrow at rest time?
1: City 2252.
2: Thank you.

0: 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He is walking back toward you guys.
1: How far is there? Can I support?
0: That one.

0: No, 143 headquarters, sent over checking myself, 171, 172, and 149 will be on.
1: One quarter, five quarters, it'll be 147, 149.

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1: I guess someone had just peeked out a window up there and I yelled at them. They didn't have to go. I mean, go from a different unit.
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1: Tough.
0: I'll take a second for now, it's occupied by 3 or 4.
1: No, 47.

0: R143 clerk, can you start again?
1: Go for it.
0: R143 to Bullen, can you check and see if she has an ID on her? Both of the other males don't have a valid driver's license.

143-2, Volin and Anderson. 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
1: Edge. 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
0: 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William Nora, 2281. 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Flying the double extension.

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0: I'll be at the bottom of the Germania Hill at Farwell with a blue Honda Civic, -28.
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1: Good.
0: 200 block of Riverfront Terrace, caller is reporting hearing a female scream somewhere in the direction of Menominee Co-op curve about 5 minutes ago, nothing else heard.
1: 10-4, I can advise.
0: 10-4.

0: No, I won't play Great Corps. Can you check that camera with the ramps? See if there's anything that's going on in there.
1: Ten four, we're not seeing any occupants in the stairwells at the ramp at this time.

0: Edwards and Miller 171. Not able to locate anyone in the Galloway ramp. Was able to locate two subjects near the Phoenix Farmers Market bathrooms. They don't appear to be having any sort of verbal altercation.
1: 10-4.

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0: 1041, I'll be with Unit 122 on a downtown detail.

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0: Here's DOA. If you want to make an offer shots, there's a lot of blood in the roadway as well.
1: Definitely.
0: Call me Pennant.
1: Pennant.

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1: Good.
0: May OER is the caller. Advising Joseph Lang has been banned. They would like him trespassed again. He is left now heading towards the clinic entrance, Half Moon Beach direction. He's last seen wearing a beige top, beige jeans, and white shoes, riding a bike.
1: Duh.
0: 156.

0: You got 122 headquarters?
1: 122.
0: We're checking at the Galloway Street ramp. We'll take a case number for an ordinance violation.
1: 10-4.

0: Pickler's way 161. We have him on camera. He is on foot towards the beach now on Heffern.
1: Heffern, answer 23.
0: Heffern, he's no wants.
1: Heffern,

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1: He's walking down the bow ranges.

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0: Yeah, on level D of the Gibson Street parking ramp, elevator stairwell.
1: 10-4.

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1: 10-4. 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She has several flights in house for known camper and bands in the Lismore Hotel.
2: Ten four. You snap a number for an ordinance violation.
1: 10-4.

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1: What?
0: Tyler Bronstad is no longer on paper from prior 961, 940, 941. He has a flight that he's banned from the Lismore Hotel, and he's combative.
1: Yeah,

0: Hickory is William 140. Can you divert to the check vehicle?
1: 10-4.
0: 10-4. It would be a vehicle in the main parking lot of Rod and Gun with Texas plates. It possibly looks like someone inside's been there for 5 days. No, 154. Can you start that way?
2: 10-4.
3: William 107 headquarters on 1041, squad 45, I'll head to the park, north unit can disregard.
0: 10-4, William 154, you can disregard.
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0: 10-4.

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0: 410-8 from this case, and we'll take another number for a different ordinance violation at the same location.
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1: Ten four, I checked from the permits on North Oxford all the way to Quick Trip. Didn't see her.
0: Four, thanks.
1: Nora 154, I'll be tonight.
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0: 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I'll take another number for an ordinance violation at the Lismore ramp.
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0: 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I believe probably under the influence or something.
1: 10-4, did you want them emergent?
0: Negative. Copy name in house.
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1: 5. Ten four.

0: one for the Chorus Winter.
1: Couple minutes, oh yeah, 1:48.

0: Yeah, I'm sure your headquarters, actually, yeah, I'm sure your headquarters got these patients right there.
1: Good.
0: Yeah, some patients are just fine, still requesting ambulance.
1: Stanford.

0: Yeah, I'm sure your headquarters, actually, yeah, I'm sure your headquarters got these patients out there.
1: Good.
0: Yeah, some patients are just fine, still requesting ambulance.
1: Stanford.

0: 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Do you have any 28s yet?
1: Negative, I do not. Whatever you have them, go ahead.
0: 10-4. The vehicle will be a 916 Young George Zebra. 916 Young George Zebra. And I'll get you the semi here in a second.
1: 10-4.
2: 1148 headquarters. The trailer port will be 24585 Charles. Reading 24585 Charles. Question for the trailer.
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0: Headquarters, Blaine 148. I'm not getting a return on the trailer. Is it a Wisconsin plate?
1: Negative, my bad. It's out of Nebraska.
0: 10-4.

0: Headquarters Nora 134. Can you talk to the criminal damage, please? Making contact at Sojo with staff. They have the incident on camera.
1: No problem.
0: No worries.

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1: Go ahead.
0: The southbound stop sign on Folsom, correction, on 7th crossing Folsom is down. Probably want someone out here sooner rather than later for that.
1: Don't worry.

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0: Can you advise what hospital or ambulance line is?
1: It'll be male.
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0: The truck company is working on their own tow. He's going to be parked on Folsom for a little bit to get any calls, so we tend to for a while.
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0: I've got it to kid. Contact at the Raptor Center. I'll be now. It's a bloomer.
1: 10-4.

0: William 107 to William 148.
1: And?
0: This is 43, the tow for the semi is eventually going to be big rig.
1: 10-9, the name again?
0: Big rig towing.
1: Spencer, thank you.

Alicia Lee returned suspended, no wants, is on paper, felony offender with 961-940, also has DOC conditions and no contact with Joseph Stay. Break for a second. Joseph Stay returns as suspended, no wants, no paper, felony offender with prior 940, 941, 961. Break for Hazleton. Hazleton returns as suspended, no wants, is on paper, felony offender with prior 961, 940, is not to have contact with Joseph Stay or Hazleton. As available, please.

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1: Good.
0: They each have one open case with suspicions of not to possess too many illegal drugs, drug paraphernalia, or alcohol.

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0: William 107, can you assist?
2: 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Can you make me primary on that?

0: 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Can you copy event?
1: 10-4. 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
0: Showing temporary plate has expired. It should have a regular plate of Adam Union Frank 9690 that's not expired on a 2008 silver and color Chevy Trailblazer to Jeffrey Probe out of Mondovi. No one.
1: 10-4, can you run him?
0: 10-4.

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0: The party's coming back valid, classes A, B, C, D, and N, showing no on smoke paper.
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0: Sam 1 will be perfect. Can you copy a Georgia 27 by DL number?
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0: The DL is coming back to an Alessandra Griffin out of Georgia. She's born in 07. She has a valid non-commercial license.
1: Temple.

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1: Go ahead.
0: Corner of South Barstow and Main Streets, there's a male that's tucked into the corner by Maple's gift shop screaming and yelling.
1: Step 4.
0: Nora 134.

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0: Headquarters number 134, your return.
1: Four.
0: Yeah. Chad Ray Simmons, 1730 of 84. He is showing a Volkswagen ID card. He does 799 out of California. There's limited. It's going to be geo-restricted, not valid here, it looks like. He has a protection order also through California. On paper, it's on the fender print, 61940.
1: Number, could you check open cases as well, please?
0: 10-4.

0: Nora 154 headquarters. Just confirming caller is passing by.
1: He was one of the shop owners in the area. He left his information if needed.
0: Definitely, thank you.

0: Echo to Salem 74, do you have to check vehicle?
1: Roger.
0: We'll be at Claremont and Fairfax. There's a gray Chevy Trax or similar vehicle that's in the northbound lane.
1: Yeah.

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0: Headquarters, Sam 174, just says 43, looks like the RO is showing that address on Trimboldi, might have turned off.
1: Yeah, if I'm not locating anything, you can close it out.
0: Sam 4.

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1: Go ahead.
2: Nor 176 headquarters, 1041, Squad 29, Casino 121, be with me. You could assign me to the Menominee Street case as well.
1: 1041.

This is a test of the Telecom Level 1 system that is set in actual emergency. We have been advised of its safety issues. This is a test. All current emergency centers clear at 11:01.

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1: Look, Bradley Green is valid, no wants found on paper, felony offender with prior 940, 941, 961, break for key. Hill, no wants is on paper, felony offender with prior 940, 941, 961.
2: That works.

0: 911 South Flower Wolf Street, Department 532, caller's concerned for brother. Hasn't heard from him in 10 days. History of medical issues. We did check with hospitals. They said he wasn't there.
1: Danforth, all service.

0: It is valid, no warrants on a 2006 Silverado Baker of Eau Claire.
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1: I'll take you off.
2: Thanks for house when you got a minute. Afternoon, Duckworth, first name Tina. And the second would be Sonnenberg, first name Connie.

0: County 501. Can you advise if it's the one born in 73 or 2005?
1: I'm sorry, I had background.
0: Can you advise if it's going to be the one in 73 or 05?
1: 70. Well, 541, the crew's inside. 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

Con intake is suspended, no wants. She's also on paper showing felony offender prior to 940 and 941, break for third. Running Demetrius.

0: 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Copy, I'll check.
1: Go on.
0: Day resource, with Christopher Thalacker. Can I have a second?
1: Ten four normal 134.
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0: Yeah, I had first. Can you run him at all?
1: 10-4. 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
1: Hey, Mark, just got a mic click from you, just making sure you're 10-2.
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0: Number 166 at first, 1041, squad 24.
1: Go for it. You're at 9. When a CSO is available, can I have him respond over here with a bike rack? I'm going to have 2 bikes.
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0: Headquarters Nora 154, can you have a follow-up?
1: Go ahead.
0: I believe it'll be another complaint of Chad Simmons. He's in the entryway of the building at 403 South Barstow. Would like him to move along.
2: Step parking lot.

0: 29 High Cruise. How can another bike serial number?
1: Number, go on.
0: It's going to be on a track. William, Tom, Union, 237, Charles, 1490, Charles.
1: Unfortunately, no record or wants on it.
0: Temper.
2: Five 501, turn out the 10-8.
0: 10-4.

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1: Last name Shelby, first name Janelle.
0: 10-4. I call you Sam 108. Can you have a check, please?
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0: can move over. 10-4, confirming to send it over.
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1: 10-4, could you hold that? I'm on follow-up at Governor's Hall.

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0: In the Willow parking lot with a blue Hyundai, negative 20,

Attention, Eau Claire Police Department, Medic 5, Engine 2, a Delta response for a suicidal subject at 920 Oxford Avenue, 920 Oxford Avenue, Apartment 18, crosses Central and West Grand. 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

0: 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Do you mind coming down and letting me and EMS in?
1: 10-4, EMS is here inside. The front door should be propped open.
0: 10-4, it's not.

0: 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Can you copy a BME?
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0: It'll be at 606 4th Avenue, since Hans Willis did not have permission to be at the property and entered. He's currently walking down Lake Lee to have 961 on him.

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1: 10-4. He was last seen northbound towards Lake. He's wearing all black jeans. No known weapons. Believe the 961 being in the front right pocket.
0: 10-4.

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1: 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You can clear me.
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0: Could be in the corner of Pomona Drive and Skeels out by the stop sign. There's a male laying on the ground talking to himself.
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0: 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Yeah, Coretta Senior living on Keystone Crossing. There's 6 to 7 people claiming to be friends of her residence. They're trying to get her to change legal documents, refusing to leave.
1: 5-4.
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2: 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What is that going to buy? 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
0: 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Has a green bay, 99 that is not valid here, prior 9/49/61.
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0: 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The Gary Rowan WLF at with looks like an Illinois trailer 28111934 Tom Boy. I'll confirm that shortly.
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0: We'll be at 717 Menominee Street. Sounds like residents were evicted earlier today and are currently yelling and screaming at each other.
1: 10-4.
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1: It's still on the 2010 room, Tia Forte to a Nancy Poe on Waller Street in Oakland. 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

0: Sin City County Campus Units, checker NVCs for a reckless driver, heading eastbound on Lexington from Rudolph Road.
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0: It's going to be at the YMCA 3225 Borch Avenue. 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
1: Temp, we're just confirming that was 5th and Fulton.
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1: 10-4, I assume they want me to respond, 33. Probably enough from Double S and Elko.
0: Control request, please.
2: 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I'm 10-2.
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1: 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I'm stepping out with a few more titles up here. I'm 10-2.
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0: 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They were able to get the highway back open.
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1: Clarendon City, Camp Phoenix, check your MDCs for a traffic complaint last seen eastbound, correction, westbound on the crossing. There is a plate in the notes as well. Comes back to a party out of Altoona. We'll make your own case. Come through 3428.

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0: Hi, this is Alvin calling for the FM for the inquest. Adam Paul King, 6479. Adam Paul King, 479.

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0: You can clear the East Claremont and Rudolph as broad traffic at the area. Nothing will get it.

For ECPD Medic 6, the Bravo response for a suicidal subject at 2311 Corona Avenue, Apartment 7, 2311 Corona, across the Beverly Hills and Blakely. Bravo response, suicidal subject, Medic 6 firing.

0: Headquarters, Bream 164, due to the time, can you start towards the assist EMS?
1: Bream 164, headquarters. I'm going to be going 42 here myself shortly if there's another unit.
0: And for any other unit available.
2: We're similarly that I can be drunk.
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0: 10-4, thank you.
1: I'll take the path records, 10-41, still getting logged in, but I'll be in route to Corona.
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0: Be apartment number 7, 53-year-old male. She's feeling suicidal. She does have access to a knife, does not have one on her currently.
2: Reference the debris call on 53 northbound at the 91. We just got both those bags removed.

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0: County to 417, copy of police service. Eleven 19 Mulberry Drive, caller received a suspicious piece of mail. She was, like, picked up.
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1: Go ahead.
0: It'll be at Chancellor's Hall. The right elevator is stuck on the third floor.

0: such as engine 255 for fire alarm 222 Water Street, 222 Water Street at Essence and Bogenston Hall, purchase of 3rd Avenue and 2nd Avenue, engine 255 for a fire alarm on fire me.
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